0: all part of the plan.
1: The accordion longer of Hasty Lake. If you think this is unusual, what if we told you about a local Northwest bank that gives you free checking as long as you have any other account with them? That's different. That's Washington Mutual, and it's something you just don't see every day.
2: 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So long.
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0: Well, I'm quite interested in layer cake.
1: Look at it. Doesn't anything strike you?
0: Well, it's rock, isn't it?
1: Down here we have layer after layer, the remains of early settlements, one on top of another. Then more layers, thicker ones, the remains of cities, each built on the ruins of the previous one. We're talking about thousands of years, you see. And then suddenly above this level, what?
0: More rock?
1: What's special about it?
0: Well, it's all smooth, no layers.
1: Yes, no further building. No one actually living on the planet, or at least on its surface. So this previous layer is the significant one. And do you know what it consists of?
0: Rock?
1: No.
0: Stone?
1: Stone? No.
0: Some different sort of rock, the name of which temporarily escapes me.
1: No, feel it. Scratch it.
0: Oh, yes. It's slightly sort of soft and crumbly.
1: What's it like?
0: I know. It's, what's the name of that soft, crumbly sort of rock?
1: Could it be some rock?
0: What is it then?
1: Sugar.

0: 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You and Miss Mac. You and Miss Mac.
1: That's great shit.

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1: While climbing, secure figure eight, not the funnel.
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0: Come on, shake loose, don't be silly. 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
1: Me dance? 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I want to scare you.
0: Huh? You don't like to dance?
1: No.
0: Come on, you're a little tall, but you'll get through it. I'm sure they like robots here.

Any minute now, the blowflies will hatch. They've been breeding in a scrap of kidney next to my left foot. I cannot bend down or move from side to side in here, and must remain standing with my face pressed to the thick glass. Still, I am lucky. When Susie found me, I'd been stranded on a traffic island for 4 hours. And when she suggested that she take me home and have me walled up as an art installation, I agreed straight away. So here I am, in an alcove in her living room, being exhibited behind glass next to a plaque bearing the name Berends Oslo. Berends Oslo is the artist that did me. There is a copper tube to help me breathe, and I am naked except for a string vest. Some of my lower parts have been painted yellow. I think the cleaning lady pushed the kidney in through the tube, but it missed my mouth and fell to my feet. Susie is having a sort of dinner to open me officially. It seems to be a great success. Her face is all blotchy with anticipation as she waits for guests to react to me. I am a great hit when one of them taps on the glass and says, "Susie, you're a genius. This is what art should be like, moving in a relevant way." I have instructions to reply to these comments by saying, "I am very sorry, this art is crap." Of course, the guest is flabbergasted because they have no idea I can hear them. Only very recent Berends Oslos come fitted with a ticket office intercom. They start raving about the magnificence of a piece of art that is capable of criticizing itself. "That's remarkable," they say. "That piece of art is capable of criticizing itself." As I continue to slag myself off, there is a buzz of expectation as Will Self arrives with his special pillow and a miniature chicken. He spots me and immediately delivers himself of the opinion that he has never seen a more kleptomasturbatory anthropoid. He kneels and says that now he has glimpsed all our hypocrisies in a neuroplastic ellipse. There follows a period of silent eating, with occasional sobs and the passing and gradual filling of a tear thimble. I've been here for a couple of hours now. Susie summons the guests into an adjoining room. She is an excellent hostess. One girl stays behind because she is trying to chase the dragon and it keeps getting away, In the adjoining room, there is a hatch which allows access to my back parts. Susie opens it up, and the guests take it in turn to put their hands through. I gather from their language that they are attempting to read my arse. There's a kind of binary braille encoded in the relative temperatures of my buttocks. Extra verbs are in the roughness, and adjectives in the formation of folds around my daisy. Presently I can hear squabbling. Apparently my arse has declared that one of them is the slave master, but has not revealed which one it is. I am beginning to feel ill. There is no one to notice me except the girl with the foil. She sees that I'm in distress and walks slowly up to me with a very unintelligent look on her face. She empties a lungful of dragon into my tube. My next action is caused by the combination of poppy smoke and the new development taking place next door, which some of the guests are calling "feed the arse." A high-pressure jet of old stomach emerges from my tube just as Will Self is passing on his way home. "We are all Huxley's Badkins," he says, and vaults through a closed window. The truth is that events continued in pretty much the same way for a week. I think the girl who had shown herself clumsy with the horse may have died. The blowflies certainly did hatch and block my view completely, so that my abiding memory is of sounds heard through buzzing. Mainly,
the rhythmical slamming of bare skin on alabaster as Susie succumbed with grunts to the meaty pleasure of each new slave master. I was eventually extracted by six men in contamination suits. They were extremely distressed. This happened 2 days after Susie went on holiday. La

Thank you.

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0: That was the Partridge Family's Doesn't Somebody Want to Be Wanted, followed by Edison Lighthouse's Love Grows Where My Rosemary Goes, as K. Billy's super sounds of the 70s weekend just keeps on trucking.
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3: Hey, what are we doing out of the bottle? This is dangerous. A little kid might come along and think we were candy. That would be awful because we're medicine. He might even eat us.

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0: Alright, so we're back to football. That's why two sides. Anyone win the game. Game is that? Anyone win the game. No, sir. They're by two sides. That means everyone win. We must get the money, no?
1: Sorry, sir.

0: on the street, maybe a bookstore. Someone bumps into someone playfully.
1: You again?
2: Are you following me?
0: Why, no. I'm stalking you.
2: Oh, really? The neighbors have been saying there was a man with a slightly crazed yet focused demeanor standing for a long time in my hedge, neck pivoted to my window.
0: Yep, that's me.
2: Well, great. Well, it's good to finally meet you.
0: Nice to finally meet you.
2: So, how you been?
0: Oh, pretty good. You know, same old, same old.
2: I guess you're not going to ask me how I've been, because you've been watching me.
0: I've been watching you.
2: Right. So what you been up to?
0: Oh, you know, not too much. The stalking keeps me pretty busy.
2: Huh.
0: And actually, I've got a bit of a cold right now, because it's really lousy weather for stalking.
2: Can I ask you one question?
0: Shoot.
2: Why are you stalking me?
0: Because you are the one. You are the unspoiled virgin bride. You are the blonde canvas on which I will paint my future. Don't you remember you smiled at me once in the croissant tree? We never spoke. We didn't have to. You chose me. Now I stand outside your window waiting. I stand there, and when you go to sleep, I become calm. I can feel my heartbeat slow down and beat just like yours.
2: Perfectly clear.
0: Yeah, anyway, well, happy shopping.
2: Oh, thanks, and happy stalking.
0: Thanks. Nice bumping into
2: you. See you around. Yeah.
0: Hey, you changed your answering machine code, eh?
2: My code, yes.
0: Yeah.
2: I have to get going now, because
0: Someone's waiting
2: to the food.
0: Anyway, cool. Nice meeting you. That went well.

0: of course there was a world going on outside. Don't you see? They're trying to tear us apart. Don't you see? Obviously, there's a world going round and round and round and round and round and round and round. Flash, Kissinger nods hypnotically. His eyes go glassy. Now do you know what time it is? Flash, Karma swoons madly, arching backward. Now do you know what time it is? Flash, Dulles bends over, spreading his cheeks and peeking behind him, checking to see who will make the first entry. Now do you know what time it is? Flash, Rhode Island is invaded. Now do you know what time it is? Flash, Roosevelt coughs crazily, sperm spilling out of his mouth, while Eisenhower licks his lips approvingly. Now do you know what time it is? Flash, Khrushchev neither affirms nor denies that he has bought Delaware. Now do you know what time it is? Flash, Vance moans selfishly, making inaudible Mondale's desperately loving whispers. Now do you know what time it is?
1: After we go to the movies, okay? Hey, after we go to the movies, okay? Hey, after we go to the movies, okay? Hey, after we go to the movies, okay? Hey, after we go to the movies, okay? Hey, after we go to the movies, okay?
2: All clear. Over.
3: Sure, it's tough being alone here, underground.
2: All clear. Over.
3: But if that's what they need to keep people off the streets, then I can grin at
2: All
3: America.
2: Clear. Over.
3: I can see for miles and miles here from under the grating. Yes, I'll talk. I have a story inside me. I have a story inside me.
2: All clear. Suspect not yet in sight. Hold it. I'm picking up something. False alarm. It's just another woman. There's always another woman. No change. All clear. No sign of suspect. Wait a minute. I'm getting something. Subject resembling suspect. Suspect approaches. Description. Clothes worn. Hands full. Foot loose. Check. Check. Right. I got it covered. Suspect is hitting the streets. Pick up. Suspect turns up. Pick up. Suspect is cutting corners. Pick up. Hold it. Something's happening. Suspect lost in the crowd. All in the dark, all the same. Everybody's suspect now. Wait, here he comes again. Suspect heading in your direction. Wait, suspect changes. Suspect coming toward me. Pick up. Do you read me? Get him. Now. Now. Wait. I've lost him. Where am I? Is anybody there? Who are you? How did I get here? Why me? Who would have thought it? I never suspected that they would change the world. Suspect, there's a man on the edge of the mountain. Suspect, body floating out to the sea. Suspect, I see my body behind me, below me. Suspect, don't believe me. I can't control myself. Help me before I go too far.
1: But there was one of you. There's someone you never told me about. And that one. That's the one that got away. So you went to the bar, didn't you? Admit it. You went to the bar.

0: Okay, let's get together. Right. Now we're getting started.
1: No pushing.
2: Your turn, bastard. Now it's you, motherfucker. Okay, you asshole. Your turn, prickhead. It's up to you, cocksucker. Carry the ball, cunt face. You now, scumbag.
3: One, two, three, four.
0: Here we go. Here we go.

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1: Thank you.

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0: contact a scanner who is as yet unknown to the underground, convert him to our cause, and then send him out. Infiltrate the underground.
1: Convert him, Doctor? How? They're all pathetic social misfits, unstable, unreliable.
0: That is because their unique gifts are not understood, Mr. Keller.

gong gong gong gong gong gong gong gong gong gong gong gong gong gong gong gong gong gong gong gong gong gong gong gong gong gong gong gong gong gong gong gong gong gong gong gong gong gong gong gong gong gong gong gong gong gong gong gong gong gong gong gong gong gong gong gong gong gong gong gong gong gong gong gong gong gong gong gong gong gong gong gong gong gong gong gong gong gong gong gong 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
0: Lady J.
3: There's nothing chicken about being smart. 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
0: I use this plank.
1: That's using your head
0: instead of losing it. Now I know.
3: And knowing is half the battle.
4: 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Joe!
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0: great, he was tangled up in and couldn't wait. 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Blackie Bauer had been sitting in a boxcar with his legs sticking through the door when the train started with a jerk. Wham! The door closed. Everybody laughed at Blackie for being that dumb in the first place, and he got banned. Sam Fireman has palsy. This week he was claiming he used to be a watchmaker before he began to shake. The week before he said he was a brain surgeon. Somebody wanted to know what was wrong with the kid's face. Compression and decompression, the kid said. You're all the time climbing into your suit and out of your suit. Inboard air is thin to start with. You get a few red lines, that's those ruptured blood vessels. And you say to hell with the money. All you make is just one more trip. But God, it's a lot of money for anybody my age. You keep saying that until you can't be anything but a spacer. The eyes are hard radiation.
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2: 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I pay the fist bill. Oh, you heard me the first time.
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0: Have you ever stopped to think how much leisure time you really have? Some of us put our leisure time to good use. And some of us, Ken Michaels, for example, spend most of our leisure time just moping.
1: Moping?
2: Moping.
1: He thinks I'm moping. Well, who wouldn't mope? There's nothing to do, nobody's around. You know how it is. I went down to the bowling alley. Went over to the drugstore. None of the gang was there. All my friends are busy. So what's for me to do?
0: Do you suppose Ken has more leisure time than his friends do?
1: Huh? Well, no, I don't have more time. We all spend about the same amount of time in school, and the rest is leisure time. I've got nothing to do but wait for something. My friends have more things to do. They're lucky.
0: Ken's pretty lucky, too.
1: Listen to that. All right, I'll fight. Why am I?

0: because you have so much leisure time. Time in which you can do things you enjoy. Time in which you don't have to work. Like this, huh? Isn't that good? Let me show you a few things. Suppose you lived 100 years ago. What would you have been like?
1: Take a look.
0: Where? Oh. Is that me? Is that what I would have looked like 100 years ago?
1: What the hell, Brad?
0: But now, well, let's look back 100 years again and see someone else.
1: Back porch. While I work 72 hours a week, no son of mine is going home.
0: 72 hours?
1: 12 hours a day.

he's a wino, tried and true. Done about everything there is to do. And he worked on freighters, and he worked in bars, and he worked on farms, and he worked on cars. And it was white port to put that look in his eye grown men get when they need to cry. And we sat down on a curb to rest, and his head just fell down on his chest. He says every single day it gets just a little bit harder to handle, and yet. And he lost the thread, and his mind got cluttered, and the words just rolled off down the gutter. Well, he was elevator man in a cheap hotel, in exchange for the rent on a one-room cell, and he's old, years beyond his time, no thanks to the world and the white port wine. So he says, son, he always called me son, he said life for you had just begun. And he told me the story that I'd heard before, how he fell in love with a Dallas whore. Well, he could cut through the years to the very night that it ended in a whorehouse fight, and she turned his last proposal down in favor of being a girl about town. Now, I spent 17 years riding line, and he ain't been straight none of the time. It's too many days of fighting the weather, too many nights of not being together. So he died

when they went through his personal effects, in among the stubs from the welfare checks was a crumbling picture of a girl and a door, an address in Dallas and nothing more. The welfare people provided the priest, a couple from the mission down the street sang Amazing Grace. No one cried except some lady in black way off to the side. We all left and she's standing there, a black veil covering her silver hair, and old one-eyed John said her name was Alice. She used to be a whore in Dallas. So let him roll, Lord, let him roll.

this project was such an overwhelming success, Mr. Cage has again presented another concert in New York City at the Lincoln Center Philharmonic Hall there, this time a continuation titled Variation 5. The traffic, the actuating of the sounds, however, were not personally controlled by Mr. Cage. Instead, he had a group of dancers on the direction of Merce Cunningham on stage, and as they danced about, their bodies interrupted many light beams, which in turn operated various electronic gadgetry producing the sounds. As John Cage has said, audience, music is all around us. If only we had ears, there would be no need for concert halls. Man could only learn to enjoy the sounds which envelop him. Adam's Apple at 7th and Broadway at 4 p.m. on a rainy day. Second, in a grown-up in 5 seconds, he will be transported to the Los Angeles-famed Art Row, La Cienega Boulevard, the Fashion Palmer Gallery, and the John Cage Concert, not Variations 4.

Thank you.

area in the same way that we saw it when we first come here. So we ask that whatever you carried in, maybe you could carry out or...

0: with that, I think the supper is just about ready. And once again, I thank everybody here for coming. Thank you.
1: Know what you were here for. If you didn't know what you were here for, you wouldn't be here. So why should I tell you? I shouldn't tell you. You know what you're here for. To save this wonderful, wonderful land up here. It gives me great feeling and emotion. I can feel it. Thank you. I'll talk again sometime.
2: I was absolutely overwhelmed to climb this mountain yesterday, and then knowing that there was hundreds of people up here, and then to see you.
3: I was saying that I wanted to thank all you people and the people from this area, all the many nations that are here, and the people that walked here before us still walk here today. Thank you very much. True.
4: Great.
2: We got much strength to do what we did over the last while from people like you, from people like Lillooet. And we've come bring some of that strength that gathered.
5: And some of you people that are non-Indian that are here are beginning to understand why we stand up and say, we'd like this land left alone, let it be where it is.

0: in your mind, in your heart, say prayers of goodness to yourself, your family, to this land, to the earth, to the water.
1: Thank you.

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I don't want to rule or conquer anyone. I should like to help everyone if possible. Jew, Gentile, black man, white. We all want to help one another. Human beings are like that. We want to live by each other's happiness, not by each other's misery. We don't want to hate and despise one another. This world has room for everyone. Good earth is rich and can provide for everyone. The way of life can be free and beautiful. 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

0: left us in want. 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More than machinery, we need humanity. More than cleverness, we need kindness, gentleness. Without these qualities, life will be violent, and all will be lost. The aeroplane and the radio have brought us closer together. The very nature of these inventions cries out for the goodness in men, cries out for universal brotherhood, for the unity of us all. Even now, my voice is reaching millions throughout the world, millions of despairing men, women, and children.
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3: Okay, let's get down to it, boppers. We're gonna have to do better out there. Our friends just made it past one of the minor league teams. Remember, boppers,

where the two of the

Authorities have issued a state of emergency for your area. It is recommended that you do not go outside. Wear a face mask and sunglasses or goggles if possible. The water supply has been shut off for safety purposes. More information to come soon. At least 50,000 deaths have been reported nationwide from a terrorist biohazard attack affecting 75% of the population. Programming for news outlets will now resume. Please tune into a news channel for more information.

Mm-hmm.

In the olden days, the thunder and lightning lived on the earth amongst all the other people. But the king made them live at the far end of the town, as far as possible from other people's houses. The thunder was an old mother sheep, and the lightning was her son and lambs. Whenever the ram got angry, he used to go about and build houses and knock down trees. He even did damage on the farms and sometimes

0: Warning. What you will see in the movie Pieces cannot be revealed, cannot be described, cannot even be imagined. And you don't have to go to Texas for a chainsaw massacre. Pieces. It's exactly what you think it is. Pieces. Absolutely no one under 17 will be admitted.
1: It's a lot of nuts.
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3: Come sit down beside me and hear my sad story. I was shot in the breast.
4: Aww.
3: And I know I must die. Come sit down beside me and hear my sad story. I was

0: down
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0: the sight.
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0: Come hear my sad story.
1: M is for mother, the one that I love.
0: And I know why.
1: Is for ecstasy.
0: Come sit down.
1: R
0: is sight.
1: Is for me.
0: Hear my sad story.
1: I
0: was shot. In the breast.
1: There's a lot of it still.
0: And I know I
1: see.
0: Come sit
1: the 51st
0: down.
1: State.
0: Beside me.

0: Really? Is that a fact?
1: Look, don't worry, it wasn't you.
0: You know, don't you? It's the smell, I guess.
2: I'm not hungry.
3: Eat.
4: Don't cry, Papa.
5: You know where you can put it.
0: Really? Is that a fact?
6: I'm from out of Valley. Am I all right, Doctor?
0: No, only impotent. Really? Is that a fact?
5: Come on, it'll be nice. Now that's a good girl.
0: I'm sorry. I mean it. I'm sorry.
5: Mama?
7: Yes, Doctor?
5: You have lovely breath.
0: Really? Is that a fact?
8: How could you be so stupid? You're handling it like a urine sample.
6: Not even a Marxist.
0: Really? Is that a fact?
9: Hi there. My name is Rick. Would you like to have a baby?

See, Eleanor Roosevelt was, she couldn't tell whether she was coming or going, so she went to the doctor. And the doctor said, well, I'm coming to my office tomorrow morning. So she went in there tomorrow morning and next day, and she said, Doctor, I can't tell whether I'm coming or going. I don't know what's wrong. She said, he said, go into the room and take her clothes off and come back in here. And then she took her clothes off and comes back into the room, and he says, get down on your hands and knees. And so she gets down on her hands and knees, and he says, I'll crawl over that wall over there. So she crawls over the wall over there, and he's like, now crawl back over the other wall. And she crawls over the wall, and then crawl back over to the desk. She crawls over to his desk, and he crawls back over to the wall, and he says, all right, you can stand up now. She stands up, and she says, go put your clothes back on. So she goes and puts her clothes back on, comes back and says, well, doctor, what's wrong? He said, I don't know. I can't tell whether you're coming or going either.

have been astounding audiences. As John Cage has said, variations in closing the keyboard, if only we had ear, non-musical sounds for concert halls, for Adam's apple and drinking a good sounds which envelop him. So now in five's way, at 4 p.m. on a rainy John Cage. So now in 5 seconds, go taste, sell, order to the Los Angeles famed Art Row to bury it. The actuating of the sounds, however, in Palmer Gallery, and the John producing the sound, they call variations.

Niemand.

Yeah.

0: sometimes being a wife is the loneliest job in the world. 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Someone does care.
1: First question. Do they have to be brutal dildos?
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0: purpose of your visit? And what is your profession?
1: I write reports. I'm a writer, and I intend to write reports on life in the next year for the citizens of the USA.
0: Do you have any proof of what you say? How do we know you are really a writer?
1: Well, I have a writing device.
0: It's not good enough.

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0: Now you can do your own thing and win your own thing from the Uncola 7-Up. You can pick from among seven different grand prizes. A Mustang Mach 1, a $5,000 wardrobe by Mr. Mort, movie equipment, skiing in Chile, boats, beach buggy, stereo. 7-Up is giving you a chance at 9,079 great things. One of them's just got to be yours.
1: If I change my name to Reese Witherspoon, can I get some?
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0: Okay, we're ready. It may not be much use, but I'll try to monitor your dive through this guy's brain. I can't even give you a backup in a place like this.
1: Bateau.
0: Yeah?
1: Thanks.
2: Save it. I'm not gonna let you die over this thing. If it looks like you've gone in too far, I'm pulling the plug and taking you home. But as long as I'm here now, we come this far, well, I might as well stay here and see how it all turns out.
1: I'm going in now.

I'll always love you.

0: Within each of us, a battle is being fought with an enemy that comes in many forms and is known only as pain. The most common way to fight pain can't correct the problem, and when the effects wear off, pain returns. The decision to finally break free from the pain is up to you, and when it's time, North Chiropractic has a program.
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My poem about frogs by Cliff Evans. 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

0: Look at his face. Is this an album cover? Oh, this is Alviro.
1: Oh, they call it Bong Water. That's the name of an ambulance?
2: Yeah.
1: Bong Water. Oh, yeah. I never heard of a band with that name, no. Bong Water. That's the name of the band, huh?
2: Yep.
1: The name of the band is Bong Water.
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That's right. Nude and lingerie-clad girls are having a pose-a-thon.

Fernando Valley, Topanga Plaza, sneaking into the Topanga Plaza before it was finished being built. Once it was being built, having the place so well cased out that I could steal records very easily without anybody noticing. It was an extremely wonderful setup. And whenever a new album came out, I always knew I could grab it. I attended the opening of the Ventura Freeway. I was in Ridgewood Military Academy when I was 6 and 7 years old, and our particular class was chosen to open the Ventura Freeway from Winnetka Boulevard that stretched on into Hollywood. And we were in our uniforms, sort of marching on this freeway. I remember imagining myself walking along this freeway, wondering what it's going to be like when they let all the cars loose.

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0: ロイドマントってやつ。
1: So come on down to HH Brega, where we have app appliances is like refrigerator, washing machine.
2: Roach! Roach! Got soaps on the wire, man. You hear him?
3: Roach!
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fell into a deep

to something else going on. A special code is used for communication. Not quite the same as the code that's inside the machine. It's called ASCII, A-S-C-I-I, which stands for the American Standard Code for Information Interchange. And it's a good thing because even different makes of computers can talk to each other.

I finished the race. I kept the faith.

Mm-hmm.

0: I'm Vernon DeAcre, U.S. Commissioner of Customs. Children play with dolls, but this doll isn't something to play with. U.S. Customs agents found heroin in this doll carried in the suitcase of a returning traveler. It took a few extra minutes for other people to clear customs. But isn't this worth the short delay?
1: Federal authorities have indicated an enemy air attack is probable. We are not certain that it definitely will come here, but there is a chance that we will be attacked. Follow these instructions.
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0: cats are growing in. 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
1: That's bullshit. 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

0: Turn that thing off. 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
1: Yes, I'm an original soldier from Madinina, Martinique. 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

0: Represent all idiots, represent. 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
1: Represent.

When I hear what we call music, it seems to me that someone is talking, and talking about his feelings, or about his ideas of relationships. But when I hear traffic, the sound of traffic here on 6th Avenue, for instance, I don't have the feeling that anyone is talking. I have the feeling that sound is acting. And I love the activity of sound. What it does is it gets louder and quieter, and it gets higher and lower, and it gets longer and shorter. It does all those things which I'm completely satisfied with that. I don't need sound to talk to me. We don't see much difference between time and space. We don't know where one begins and the other stops. So that most of the arts we think of as being in time, and most of the arts we think of as being in space. Marcel Duchamp, for instance, began thinking of thinking of music as being not a time art, but a space art. And he made it a piece called Sculpture Musicale, which means different sounds coming from different places and lasting, producing a sculpture which is sonorous and which remains. People expect listening to be more than listen. And so sometimes they speak of inner listening or the meaning of sound. When I talk about music, it finally comes to people's minds that I'm talking about sound that doesn't mean anything. That is not inner, but is just outer. And they say, these people who understand that finally said, you mean it's just sound? Thinking that for something to just be a sound is to be useless. Whereas I love sound. Just as they are. And I have no need for them to be anything more than what they are. I don't want them to be psychological. I don't want a sound to pretend that it's a bucket, or that it's a president, or that it's in love with another sound. I just want it to be a sound.

She's only dangerous if she's emotionally disturbed.

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0: Many myths about alcoholism are etched in people's minds, one being that the alcoholic is a moral leper, forsaken by all. But today the picture has changed as more people accept the fact that alcoholism is a disease which can be prevented and from which the alcoholic can recover. The silent treatment is the worst treatment for alcoholism. 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We listen.
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What's it?

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You know what?

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Following are some exciting excerpts from our next long-playing record.

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The smell of wet hats permeates the wax nostrils of Elvis's ghost. A celestial virgin wipes her nose on her long flowing white robe and spits on the pavement where the sizzling saliva dances. Familiar broken bottles lay strewn out of their heads. The monuments and statues ravaged by gunfire in the sweet temple of Jesus's ever-flowing blood. Drunk with fury and religious intent, bend forks with their minds

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0: You better bring it. What's up with you?
2: Hey, kids, did you happen to see a pink, I want to say vinyl purse around here somewhere? 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
0: What are you talking about? 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
4: Dear heroes of the French Resistance, unfinished dreams of a better world spilt on the ground where you fell. That is the great treasure that you left us. Dreams of a world that would come after fascism and war. A world of bright colors where together we could decide what ways to go. Not this one. A world in which richness would be freed from money. Not this one. A world built on the mutual recognition of our dignities. Not this one. Not this one. The world has changed, but this is not the freedom you died for. Unfinished dreams, failed dreams, lying on the ground where you fell. We have a choice. We can forget your dreams, build you a monument, embalm your resisting in the resistance, kill you again. Or we can pick up your dreams from where they fell. We can redeem your dreams.

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Just ask Nicaragua or Mozambique.

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They come, become as the body moves smooth away from the jungles, back from the bush, out of the ghettos and down from the mountains into the bloodstream. Insisting the self-proclaimed gods are really small, greedy hypocrites with bloody breath. Oh yes. We produce our leaders as we need them, mouthpieces for the many. They come, become as the body moves smooth toward its future. Steadfast, seeing through the liars as if they were spotless panes of glass, living and gone, yet here still. They say, look, they ain't got no clothes. They say, watch, they're vulnerable to our blows. They say, look, yeah, they're human too. They say, watch, their time is almost through, almost through, almost through. They're the people's wedge, eternal living sledge, hammering, ignorance, inferiority, delusions of grandeur, the land, mind, and body snatching supremacists, their stooges, their parasitic soul grinding system. And what of the unknown patriots who risk paying and sometimes pay the ultimate price? Who could forget men like

women like, children like, and us, pulled up and multiplied by them, like Che, Rodney, and Robeson, like Nzinga and Nkrumah, like Lennon and Lumumba, like Harriet and Ho, Fidel, Farrakhan, and Fado, like Angela, Asata, and Sandino, like Bishop, Baraka, and Biko, like Martin, Marty, Malcolm, Marcus, Marley, Nat, Nieri, Gaddafi, Cabral, heavyweights all, accelerating the fall of imperialism, the first shall be last as they try and stop our fall of motion, freedom bell. Stolen, the new world's unfolding. Patriots, like antibodies, like mouthpieces, like wedges, like sledges, like bells, like drums. Long, slow march, drums. Seeding life fields, reaping harvests of real dreams. Red birth water breaking over green nations creates rivers, lakes, seas. On them billowed we sail, immortal drums of fire light our way. Talking about poems. I'm talking about poems, ooh, poems about ascension. A ritual movement to our own rhythm. And freedom songs sung by fallen daughters and sons with weapons in hand. The next bad poem traces their roots as they untomb and commune. They're dancers, dances of self-determination. They're musicians, musicking music, redeeming nations. They're singers, singing songs in the traditional way. They're poets, poeting poems for their people. Hey, smashing lies and letting truth fly. High, higher still to the next phase, baby. To the next phase, baby. Poems moving in and out, bobbing, jabbing. Left, right. Weaving, lightning fast, honey-dip combination. Bob with them, weave with them, blow, slide, stride, glow with them through the clouds above a mountain of coups and assassinations. Overlooking the strangely ironic, tragicomic, fish tailing, stench trailing, downward spiral plunge of monopoly, capitalism, and white supremacy, pause to ponder. Lines of liberation, melodies for the millions. Pirouettes of production, our passageway. Individual couples, families, communities, regions, nations, friends, lovers, comrades, lend me your ear. The politically conscious working masses are the destined to rule throwdown class. A glorious, gleaming, graceful human life flight. Renewing, the planet turns blue. Poems, the vortex. Ooh, poems, the vortex. Ooh, poems. We make reality. And that's crystal clear. That's crystal clear. That's crystal clear. That's crystal clear. That's crystal clear.

possible that up there in those high-pitched, inaudible regions, there's a new, exciting music being made with subtle harmonies and fierce, grinding discords, a music so powerful that it would drive us mad if only our ears were tuned to hear the sound of it.

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1: 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Are you sitting comfortably? Then I'll begin.
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0: Are you a My Little Pony fan and looking for love?
1: Yeehaw!
0: Well, come on down to Brawny Mate. It's a safe and fun dating site for Brawnies and Pega sisters. 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Yeehaw! Let me tell you what. Oh, someone special is waiting to chat with you. Someone real special. So come on down. What are you waiting for? Find your Brawny Mate. Yeehaw! Make your Brawny Mate account right now. Let me tell you, won't regret it. Just come on down to Brawny Mate, where magical relationships begin.
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I hate the moon. 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It sometimes makes them unfamiliar and hideous. It was in the spectral summer when the moon shone down on the old garden where I wandered. The spectral summer of narcotic flowers and humid seas of foliage that bring wild and many-colored dreams. And as I walked by the shallow crystal stream, I saw unwanted ripples tipped with yellow light, as if those placid waters were drawn on in restless currents to strange oceans that are not in the world. And as I ran along the shore, crushing sleeping flowers with heedless feet and maddened ever by the fear of unknown things and the lure of the dead faces, I saw that the garden had no end of that. For there by day the walls were. They're stretched now in vistas of trees and paths, flowers and shrubs, stone idols and pagodas, and bendings of the yellow-lipped stream.

0: few folks in the extermination trade. 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
1: How do I get him to kick?
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0: holidays. 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
1: PM Big Bond. Like Judy Blume's Flubber, or whatever the fuck.
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Thorns and thistles for us shall bring forth. For out of the ground we were taken, for the dust we are. For out of the ground we were taken, for the dust we are. 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

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And he would say something like, or the Tyrannosaurus Rex. They would say something like, this thing is 25 feet high. And the head is 6 feet across, it seems. And he'd stop always and say, let's see what that means. That would mean that if he stood in our front yard, he would be high enough to put his head through the window. But not quite, because the head is all a little bit too wide. It would break the window as it came by. Everything we'd read would be translated as best we could into some reality. So that I learned to do that. That everything I read, I tried to figure out what it really means, what it's really saying, by translating. And so I used to read the encyclopedia when I was a boy, but with translation, you see. So it was very exciting and interesting to think that there was animals of such magnitude. I wasn't frightened that there would be one coming in my window.

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1: I can't see. Blinded by my boner.
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Konami was immensely strong and knew the art of wrestling. In his private bouts, he defeated even his teacher. But in public, he was so bashful that his own pupils threw him. Konami felt he should go to a Zen master for help. Hakuju, a wandering teacher, was stopping in a little temple nearby, so Onami went to see him and told him his trouble.

The teacher retired. 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He thought of lots of different things. And gradually, he returned more and more to the feeling of the waves. As the night advanced, the waves became larger and larger. They swept away flowers in the vases. Even the Buddha in the shrine was inundated. Before long, the temple was nothing but the ebb and flow of an immense sea. In the morning, the teacher found Onami meditating, a faint smile on his face. He patted the wrestler's shoulder. "Now nothing can disturb you," he said. "You are the wave.

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In China, they wanted to be able to date a girl in public. When I say that this political movement

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And he's something that is... He can't even understand himself. No one can understand it. It's just something that has overtaken him. It's not even him. It's something that is on him. There's no him in there.

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0: I am male or female, any age, race, or color. 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Yesterday, I was as strong as you. Tomorrow, you could be as weak as I. There's no certain cure for me. I have myasthenia gravis. 40,000 children and adults are MG victims. Thousands more are undiagnosed. Yesterday, 85% die. Today, 85% live. Who will live tomorrow? It's up to you. Please don't let me down. I may never get up.
1: 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But a strong civil defense can save millions of lives.
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Wege zerschossen, nur Krater und Staub, da blasen die Himmel und hängen die Fratzen nur Brügel.

gedacht aus dem Song. Aber dann kam der Refrain, am Ende bleibt nur der Ton. Was wir außen nicht wollen, bläst der Wind in uns hinein.

Below, at the mouth of the downtown platform, the stream slows and spreads. The train has not arrived. And here in the backwater, she prepares for opposition. Her direction is upward against gravity and its descendants. But this is not a moral implication, just a fish against the flow.

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The back of her head is blank against all the others having eyes and nose.

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I turn again and travel with the flow. But this is not a moral implication.

0: Is the sweetheart you married the husband you expected him to be? Has the war created new problems for you in your marriage? 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
1: I cannot be up when you make that face. What a face. What a face. What a one-eating.
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0: But first, there's a world of wonderful entertainment awaiting you every weekday in the daytime with CBS Radio's roster of wonderful dramatic serials. 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And now, for the second act of Gunsmoke.
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I had been in time for 4 days, on a roof. I hadn't meant to be there that long. I'd just gone up to check a pigeon trap I'd set last year and been cornered by a paper sack which kept blowing at me in a scary way. The roof was near the office of Stephen Vone. He edits a pull-out section. I thought he might lend me the money to get home. "Hey, Buzz, looking shit," said Vone. He always calls me by the wrong name. He said he needed a piece on street sausage vendors and offered me 200 quid if I sampled 30 sausages and filed by Friday. The angle was, we don't know which ones make you sick. Susie said £200 was very low for 2,000 words. Not as low as £20, I said, which is what you paid me for being sick in that documentary. By 3 o'clock the next afternoon, I'd drawn a sausage. 2 days passed in very similar fashion. I told Susie I must be a writer because I had writer's blank. She said this was balls and told me to get out and eat some sausages. It's Thursday now, so you'll have to eat them all today. By 10 a.m. I'd scoffed 14. The more I ate, the less I felt like walking, so the last 6 had come from the same wagon. The vendor kept peering at me as I sat and wrote. When I went to buy number 15, he said, "I'm telling Turkish Bob about you. He don't like people getting nosy on his meat." 16 sausages later, I'd had an extra one to impress Vone. I was prodding at a shop demo laptop in Dixon's. I detailed my test method, feeling bloated and toxic. The nausea thickened as I realized there was no way of telling which sausage might be most responsible for what level of illness. "May I ask what you're doing?" It was a woman's voice. "Do I know you?" I said. "Not exactly," she laughed, "but you're no doubt experiencing that strange frisson of talking to someone who seems familiar because you know them so well from their photos. Isn't it a weird feeling?" "What photos?" "Oh, come on, look," she said, and rested her chin on the back of her hand, glanced to the left, and sucked in her cheeks. "What's that?" I said. "Oh, honestly, why do you think everybody's looking at me?" "Well, because you're making quite a noise." My zzz was cut off by the book of her because. "Because I'm Ruby Fuss. I write on a Friday, and I couldn't help noticing that you're writing a story on that computer." I started to explain. "Hang on," she said, and dug a tape recorder out of her bag. "I haven't had a decent story since Bolan died." She told me Bolan was her terminally ill dog, and that she'd charted his death every week for 4 months, and that all London was weeping. God, it's been pants getting stuff for the column. I was going to have to get myself drug-raped for this week, she said, brandishing a jar of tablets. She gave me one and started asking questions. "No one has been that interested in me since school, when I nailed my hand to my head." As we talked of salty meat and Turkish Bob, I began to sweat and dribble. The shop became a giddy plughole of plastic, price cards, and a father and child asking if I had finished with the laptop. I opened my mouth to answer, but words don't really form in a boiling geyser of pork. Ruby Fast said, "Perfect." In a phone box 24 hours later, pale and shaking, I told Vone I had my piece on a disc. "I've called it De Botulis Calidis, and it takes its form from a scientific paper. Shall I bring it round?" Vone explained that my piece had been reprioritized since Ruby Fuss had come up with something very similar, that not only mentioned sausages, but a guy writing about them on a shop computer and then puking on a kid. Altogether a much better framing than mine. "That was me," I said. "Well, we don't want the same piece twice." "But I was commissioned." "Grow up," he said,
I'm ripping you off. Then he asked me how I felt. Then he said he'd just decided to write a piece about the abuse of freelance writers, and could he use my story since it would really illustrate the point. But I was sick about 10 times, I said. I could hear him already tapping on the keyboard. Then I could hear him asking me to send in my disc anyway, as a perfect verite example of the sort of work that was being ripped off. I got no money, I said. We agreed on a price of £10. The girl at reception had a message from Vaughan. Look up, it said. I looked up. A camera went flash. He says your photo will add genuine pathos, said the photographer. And I agree. Both articles appeared the next day. Both stated that 98% of street sausages contained lethal microbes and fly eggs, and mentioned in passing that Turkish Bob was a bastard. 4 days later, he found me and pulped me with a griddle.

Your hat!

like ash. 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She studied me, then ran up, kneed me in the groin, and wrenched the fork from my hand. She ran off of it, and when I looked up, white walls, industrial sound, machines. I was in a large building, very clean, and a man stood in front of me wearing a blue uniform, watching a small computer screen on what had to be an assembly line. To my left, I saw a massive red sign that said, "No smoking or open flame on the production floor," with a cartoon explosion underneath.

0: spook who sat by the door. The controversial best-selling novel now becomes a shocking screen reality. The story of the first black agent in the CIA.
1: Raise your right hand and repeat after me.
0: For 5 years, he was their token Negro. He kept his cool and let himself be used. And in return, they taught him how to spy, how to fight, and how to kill. For 5 years, he was the spook who sat by the door. And then, he turned the American dream into a nightmare.
2: This is not about hate white folks. It's about loving freedom enough to die or kill for it if necessary.
0: The spook who sat by the door. Rated PG. Parental guidance suggested.
3: God has a plan for all of us. Oh, wait. Sorry. Not you.
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Next is a light-hearted carol entitled Three Against Four. It was composed for computer by Dr. M.V. Matthews of Bell Laboratories to study rhythmic and time patterns for two voices. The piece has three sections. The first demonstrates the rhythmic possibilities of playing three notes against four notes and changing accent positions in the triplets. A rather difficult feat for a musician, but easy for a computer. The second is a canon in which the theme is repeated with varying amounts of delay between the two voices. The concluding section recapitulates some effects from the first two parts.

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I feel the sting of Mother Nature. 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

0: I once read an interesting book. 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
1: What?
0: Yeah. See, they die of shame. What did I do wrong? How could I have gotten myself into this? So they sit there and say, die. Because they didn't do the one thing which could have saved their lives.
1: And what is that, John?

the edge of the universe, 400 men and women are probing the immeasurable blackness of space. Their leaders are an Earthman with no fear and a stranger with no heart. Travel beyond our time and solar system, into new galaxies, into worlds beyond your dreams. 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

0: revolution and its consequences have been a disaster for the human race. 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
1: and as they slice through,
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0: David C., Vice President of BFR USA Limited. Here is a brief summary of his philosophy relating state-of-the-art components to our way of life.
1: I have seen the market for audio equipment grow dramatically, especially amongst the youth of the nation today. 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
2: Leslie Gore tells all. Do you want to know?

0: Yeah, I guess you guys aren't ready for that yet. But your kids are gonna love it.
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0: stop being a smart aleck. 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
1: Look, where's this going? 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
0: There's sometimes a buggy. How many drivers does a buggy have?
1: One.
0: So let's just say I'm driving this buggy, and if you fix your attitude, you can ride along.

0: Have you ever seen beauty before? 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She's pretty, man. That's why I married her, because she's so fucking pretty. Even when she bleeds, she's pretty.
1: What's going on? Where is she?
0: She's dead. That's where she is. But he doesn't look so pretty when he bleeds because he's got a beard. Yeah, it's Jared's birthday today.
1: Yeah, what's the matter?
0: I brought her flowers. I don't think she liked them because she's dead.
1: What's, she's dead.
0: I killed both of them. What the fuck?
1: Oh, man.
0: It's her birthday.
1: Oh, man.
0: I brought her flowers home.
1: Listen, where are you?
0: You gotta come here.
1: Yeah, I'm gonna come right over.
0: Don't worry, buddy. Follow you. Don't call the cops on me. Please don't call the cops on me. Please bring a joint, please. Don't call the cops on me. Just don't call the cops, please. Not yet. You're gonna see it, man. You're not gonna like me. You're beautiful. Even when you're dead. But don't let anybody know. Don't let anybody know.

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0: gonna be
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0: Ooh, I don't feel so good.
2: Hey, Ezra, don't you know you're not supposed to use spray paints without lots of fresh air?
1: Dialtone!
2: All paints, and especially spray paints, have poisonous gases in them. If you breathe too much, you can get very sick.
1: We didn't know.
2: Always read the label carefully and check for warnings before you start any job.
0: Wouldn't hurt to wear these masks either.
1: Now we know.
2: And knowing is half the battle.
3: 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Joe!
4: 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Just the future?
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0: And yeah,
1: this is amazing. I mean, these are obviously, you can see, stolen computers now that he's decorating his place with. Definitely doesn't have a permit for this.

0: because I can kill. She's unreal.
1: The devil.
0: And she
1: was
0: must
1: there
0: die.
1: To accomplish the devil's duty. He is the son of man. He is the son of God.
0: Kill.
1: He is the evidence
0: kill.
1: Of God.
0: Kill.
1: He is the victim
0: kill.
1: Of God. He made me
0: I
1: feel that
0: high.
1: I could play the guitar.
0: I am me.
1: I feel unborn.
0: I
1: feel
0: unborn.
1: I know I.

crudest answer to this question is probably the most robust. Philosophy is any culture's pool of maximum abstraction, or intrinsically experimental intelligence, expressing the liberation of cognitive capabilities from immediate practical application, and their testing against ultimate problems at the horizon of understanding. Historically, it is a distinctive cultural enterprise, and only later an institution, roughly 2,500 years old, and tightly entangled in its origin with the mystical or problematic aspect of pagan religions. It was within this primordial matrix that it encountered its most basic and enduring challenge, the edge of time, its nature, limits, and outside, of which much more later. The earliest philosophers were cognitively self-disciplined, and thus, comparatively, socially unconstrained, pagan mystics, consistently enthralled by the enigma of time. It is usually a mistake to get hung up on words, forgetting their function as sheer indices, names that simply mark things before they richly describe them. Personal names typically have meanings, but it is rare to allow this to distract from their function as names or pointers, which make more reference than sense. Philosophy is no exception. And it means the love of wisdom is an irrelevance compared to what it designates, which is something that was happening before it had a name in ancient Greece and perhaps, by plausible extension, China, India, and even Egypt. What philosophy is cannot be deduced via linguistic analysis, however subtle this may be. Plato summarized an institutionalized Western philosophy, drawing the edge of time in the doctrine of ideas, Idelphin Alpha. Time was conceived as the domain of the inessential, within which things appeared, whilst only hinting at their truth. The safest general characterization of the European philosophical tradition is that it consists of a series of footnotes to Plato. A.N. Whitehead famously remarked, it is aptly entitled Process and Reality. Yet, because the idea of time necessarily eluded the Platonic philosophy,

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1: Down the old ox road, learns a croon, straighten the shoulder. 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
1: Why do you always question the good? 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
2: I just have a feeling that something is wrong.
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John Edward Jarrett and William Michael Eaves are hereby sentenced to death by firing squad. 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

0: The critics agree. Metal Gear Solid 2 is a hit. Newsweek says it rocks. The best video game for PlayStation 2 raves USA Today.
1: Right, get out of here.
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